0: 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Ikatropang Philip de Lima from Papa Elmer and Mama Jackie. 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From DJ Ouch, kausapin ng Team Lapio Kuno. 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At ika ni DJ Ouch, kausapin. 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Salita DJ Playa Boss, kumpate boss.
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